0: nich.
1: Yo, man.
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1: My girl just caught me.
2: You made her catch you?
1: I don't know how I let this happen.
2: Who?
1: The girl next door, you know? I don't know what to do.

And I touched your face, narcotic mindfulness. And I called your name like an addicted to cocaine. Don't fall the stuff and rather blame. And I touched your face.